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2: 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While they're well known across the city for catering everything from weddings and private celebrations to corporate events, Turf's Cozy Kitchen opens to the public for weekday lunch Monday through 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The deals go live this Friday morning at 9:35 a.m. at WTTSFM.com. 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That's BHOLTZ at stradio.com.
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92.3 WTTS, Houndmouth with Tiger Blood. 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
1: 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From Billie Jean to Thriller to Beat It and more, Invincible, a glorious tribute to Michael Jackson.

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92.3 WTTS, that was the Eagles with Take It Easy. Up at 9 o'clock, your 9 o'clock nightcap. Now, for your nightcap tonight, if you've spent years trying to figure out exactly what this song means, here's great news. The guy who wrote the words isn't entirely sure either. Somehow, that makes me like this song even more. You'll hear that in two songs. Here's Jesse Wells with his mission statement for you tonight. Won't you come out tonight? It's 92.3 WTTS.

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1: 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Good evening, Lenny here. It's time for your 9 o'clock nightcap. Now, the writer of the song has called these lyrics one of those things he wrote without really knowing where they came from. Describing them is almost surreal, so if you've been searching for some grand explanation, you can officially stop doing the homework. Sometimes the words just sound right. Once the piano kicks in, that should be enough for us. Your nightcap tonight, the songwriter was Bernie Taupin, the man who sings it and wrote all the music, Elton John, Take Me to the Pilot, on 92.3 WTTS.

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92.3 WTTS, Noah Cyrus with Light Over the Hill, finding enough rope to keep going without turning the whole thing into a motivational seminar. Appreciate the restraint from Noah. There's absolutely no GPS in the song. There's questionable transportation and apparently zero issues. Steppenwolf, Magic Carpet Ride on 92.3 WTTS.

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92.3 WTTS, the Counting Crows with Mr. Jones, discussing fame with the confidence of two people who have not yet experienced fame just yet. I think they learned a very valuable lesson. The dream, though, is clear for our next band. The address remains a little TBD. It's U2, Street of Dreams, 92.3 WTTS.

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5: Towards the end of my high school years, I started getting into drugs. I was shooting up heroin, completely lost. And one day, I'm kind of just reflecting on my life, and I realized like I was separated from God. The sacrifice of Jesus on the cross lit up for me. 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Once I gave my life to Christ, everything changed. I actually crave and long to live in righteousness, not to earn God's favor, but in thankfulness for what he did for me.
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15: 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Front and center from the south side, report of fallen power cables at Arlington Avenue at Thompson. Southbound 65 still slows you approaching 71st in light of an earlier accident. And in light of a medical emergency on the left shoulder from the east side, southbound 465 traffic will slow approaching 56th Street. 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
3: Towards the end of my high school years, I started getting into drugs. 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
14: Hey, good Wednesday morning. Across the board, everything is light and vibe and carefree. And to be free of overnight road work by the top of the hour from the east side. Eastbound 465 and the off-ramp closure to Binford. Southbound 69's off-ramp to Binford alike, including southbound Binford itself, 465 to 75th Street. The left lane is also shuttered until 6 this morning. Southbound 65, Lafayette to State Road 39, with the rest of our travels all light and vibe and wide open. 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

0: 92.3 WTTS. She's touring the facility and picking up slack. She's the one in the short skirt and the long jacket. I'm over here all frumpy in jeans and a T-shirt, although those days are quickly fading as it gets cooler. Hi there. It's Matt Pelster. Oh, last day of September. Let's wake up a little bit here for it. Live music, or the prospect of live music. Let's talk about that. How about Joan Osborne singing the songs of Bob Dylan at Shelton Auditorium at the Butler Arts Center, October the 17th. We have free tickets in the VIP room. Not to mention the Jayhawks at the Vogue, November the 18th, or much sooner than either of those shows, like Friday night at Brown County Music Center, Jim Henson's Labyrinth in concert. The VIP room is where you want to go if you want to win free tickets to great shows happening in and around Central Indiana. And it's all thanks to Brothers Floor Covering, where shopping local doesn't mean paying more. It means receiving more.
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0: Grit. Kind of a buzzword right now, right? 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

92.3 WTTS. It was Neil Young and the Chrome Hearts in Virginia Beach this past Saturday for Farm Aid 2026. That was Heart of Gold. Hi there. Good morning. It's Matt Pelzer. You're up awfully early. So you probably have more answers than the average person for my discussion topic today. Let's open it up, coming up in two or three songs. Doors is the latest from Noah Kahan on 92.3 WTTS.

0: 92.3 WTTS Eurythmics. Here comes the rain again. Not till tomorrow, if at all. Maybe Friday, the rain might come back. But for right now, it's just a nice, crisp fall morning. My name's Matt Pelzer. Last day of September, too. Here's my question. You're up early, so you might your answer might be a little more broad than most people. But what gets you up early, other than work, other than a paycheck? Because that'll get me up. When I first took this job, I was a little worried. I was like, man, I got to get up before 5 every morning. I've never had a problem with it, as it turns out. But when it comes to anything but work, it's hard for me to get up. What will get you up early? Text 800-923-9887. I'd love to hear from you. It's 92.3 WTTS.
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6: Towards the end of my high school years, I started getting into drugs. I was shooting up heroin, completely lost. And one day, I'm kind of just reflecting on my life, and I realized like I was separated from God. The sacrifice of Jesus on the cross lit up for me. Even though all of us are sinners, Jesus loves us, and that's why he provided the sacrifice for our sins. Once I gave my life to Christ, everything changed. I actually crave and long to live in righteousness, not to earn God's favor, but in thankfulness for what he did for me.
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11: 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Together, eastbound 74 remains front and center, closed with an accident involving a pair of semis, Interstate 44 to Interstate 244. Just building northbound 65, nearing 70, northbound collector alike, approaching Washington. 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

0: 92.3 WTTS U2 and the new song Street of Dreams. And last week, Bono spilled the beans on the new album. Carnival de Luz will be out on November the 13th. We've got cover art. We got it all. And by the way, the last track on the album features Dolly Parton. Hi there. Good morning. It's Matt Pelser. Question at the text line today. What gets you out of bed other than work? What gets you out of bed early, I should say. I should clarify. First text of the day, very short, very concise, from Elizabeth. Her answer is nothing. Nothing gets her out of bed early other than work. Well, okay, Elizabeth, but I'm glad you're here this morning. So you must be on your way to work. What about you? What gets you up early? For me, it's hiking. If I'm getting up early to go somewhere and hike all day, I will get up at 3:30 in the morning. I don't even care. What about you? Text 800-923-9887. It's 92.3 WTTS.
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6: 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Together, eastbound 74 remains front and center, closed with an accident involving a pair of semis, Interstate 44 to Interstate 244. Just building northbound 65, nearing 70, northbound Collector alike, approaching Washington. 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

92.3 WTTS. That's Here from Mumford & Sons and Chris Stapleton, both of them headliners this past weekend at the amazing 2026 lineup for Bourbon and Beyond down in Louisville. And gosh, how in the world are they going to top it next year? Hi there, Matt Pelzer. Happy Wednesday. There are a few obvious answers to this morning's prompt at the text line. I've got two of them coming up in two songs. Another one, Bites the Dust from Queen on 92.3 WTTS.

0: 92.3 WTTS, Amy Winehouse. Do they make you get up early at rehab? I'm sure it's different at each one, right? Hi there. It's Matt Pelzer. That's kind of what we're talking about this morning. Not rehab, but getting up early. My question today, what other than work, other than financial necessity, gets you up early? And as I considered this question, I was thinking more fun stuff. Like for me, it's hiking or any kind of outdoor adventure, road trip. If I've got to get up early for that, so be it. I'll spring right out of bed for that. But Betsy didn't say a word. She just sent over a picture of her adorable dog, Poodle Mix, I'm assuming. She'll get you up early. Kevin said cats with an eye roll emoji. See, that's the kind of seasoning I want on that kind of text. Cats, eye roll. Nice. Thank you very much, Kevin and Betsy. But that's still necessity. Like, doggy needs to go out. Cat needs her fancy wet cat food. You're not the boss here. When it's up to you, what gets you up early? Text 800-923-9887. Up next, upon first listen to the new album, this was definitely a standout track. No wonder we're playing it. Hold tight. It's 92.3 WTTS.
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10: 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Still closed due to an accident. Eastbound 74, Interstate 44 to Interstate 244. Just beginning to build. Northbound 65, Keystone to 70. Also from the east side, northbound 465 approaching Washington, nearing Fall Creek alike. 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

92.3 WTTS, CeeLo Green, and one of the busiest people in music, Danger Mouse. Together, they are Gnarls Barkley. That's crazy. Matt Pelzer, happy Wednesday. Coming up, he's still the boss, but this is not a fun reason to get up early. Christopher will get to his text in three songs, plus a band who was just here. Hang on. Goose and Good Times, End Times from the new album, Big Modern. 92.3 WTTS.

0: 92.3 WTTS Broken Hearted Savior from Big Head Todd and the Monsters. Two shows within a week where we brought a guitar for the band to sign, and it went well into the four figures. I believe that Big Head Todd guitar at the Rock to Reed show went for $5,000. And so all of that money went toward the Indianapolis Public Library Foundation. We had an earlier show that week. This is just a couple weeks ago now, the Mount Joy show. That guitar went for $5,000 too. And the guy who bought it said, get me a signed set list and I'll give you an extra $2,000. And so we said, yes, sir. And we made it happen. All of that money went to Indiana Wish, the nicest, most generous audience in radio. And what an honor it is to be in your presence every morning. My name's Matt Pelzer. What gets you out of bed early other than work? That's the question this morning at the text line. Christopher said, Christopher, and I don't remember much from my media law class in college, but I remember enough to know that I shouldn't get too specific here. He alluded to a bodily function, and we'll just leave it at that. Yes, of course, that'll get you up early, but is that fun? Is it fun to empty the bladder? It's nice, but it's also necessary. Is there something you want to do that gets you up early? Like I said earlier, for me, it's hiking, any kind of outdoor thing. Text 800-923-9887. What gets you up early? I have Johnny Blue Sky's tickets in less than an hour, 8:20. That show is this Saturday at Gainbridge Fieldhouse. Stick around. It's 92.3 WTTS.
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0: September in Indiana means cooler temperatures, colors changing in the leaves, and the return of pumpkin spice everything. But it also means severe weather season. 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

0: There's a song from then. 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

0: 92.3 WTTS missed connection, and it was exactly 4 years ago today that the Head and the Heart came for our Rock on the River show. And that afternoon, before they played the show, they came by Studio 92 and they played a little set. That is up in the Studio 92 vault right now. But yeah, September 30th, 2022. Hi there. Good morning. It's Matt Pelzer. And speaking of Studio 92, we've got a busy month coming up. October is going to play host to at least five. It's going to be busy around here. Studio 92 sessions. We've got Julia Wolf scheduled for Wednesday, October 14th. Carbon Leaf for the following Friday. Judah and the Lion the Monday after that, the 19th. Houndmouth will be here on day one of their three-night residency, little mini residency at the Vogue, Thursday, October 29th. And the band that plays with them, Center Mid, is going to be here the following day, Friday the 30th. And we've got one or two more in the works, too. Studio 92, powered by Chapman Heating, Air, Plumbing, and Electrical, is going to be busy in the month of October. And we would love for you to come to one of those sessions. 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
4: 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Together, scattered slowdowns notwithstanding, from the east side, northbound 465 70 to Fall Creek, from the south side, eastbound 465 Keystone to Arlington Avenue. Our focus remains not only on eastbound 74's closure due to an accident, Interstate 44 to Interstate 244. Eastbound 70 has a crash in the left lane near 65 and whose 20-minute delay reaches Harding. 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

92.3 WTTS. Rob Thomas desperately trying to get back to good. Matchbox 20. Matt Pelzer with you. What gets you up early other than work? Sweet Lynette texted that what gets her up early is a trip to her favorite lake. Okay, Lynette, which one? Which one are we talking here? Is it in-state? Is it Lake Monroe? Brookville Lake? Yellowwood Lake? Oh, Yellowwood Lake trip would always get me up early. Such peace, such beauty this time of year. What about you? What gets you up early other than work? Text 800-923-9887. What makes you feel like everything is going to be all right? Jimmy World, the middle, 92.3 WTTS.

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92.3 WTTS, Heavy Foot. That song needs to be about twice as long as it is, I think. But I think Monrovia also knows what he's doing in leaving us wanting more from Heavy Foot. Matt Pelzer, this is the kind of answer I've been looking for all morning on the question, what gets you up early? We'll hear from Randy coming up in two songs. There's poetry to this answer, you might say. Beverly Hills from Weezer, 92.3 WTTS.

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It seems like everybody's got a plan. It's kinda like

0: 92.3 WTTS. A little nostalgia this morning from Sean Mullins and Lullaby as we greet another day. Most of us who got up early this morning did so just for work, you know, including myself. But some of us got up early because it's just what we do. And my question this morning is, what gets you up early other than work? Hi there, it's Matt Pelzer. Randy sent this, and it's perfect. He says, nothing sums up better why I wake up early than Mary Oliver's poem, Why I Wake Early. I read it often. It reminds me that each day is a gift. So you know what? I'm going to read it. It's short, all right? A little poetry on a Wednesday morning. Why I Wake Early by Mary Oliver. Hello, sun in my face. Hello, you who make the morning and spread it over the fields and into the faces of the tulips and the nodding morning glories and into the windows of even the miserable and crotchety. The best preacher that ever was, dear star, that just happens to be where you are in the universe, to keep us from ever darkness, to ease us with warm touching, to hold us in the great hands of light. Good morning, good morning, good morning. Watch now how I start the day in happiness, in kindness. Randy understood the assignment. Mary Oliver's Why I Wake Early. What about you? What gets you up early, other than necessity? Text 800-923-9887. That's also the number that you'll call for these Johnny Blue Skies tickets. That show happens this Saturday at Gainbridge Fieldhouse, and I'll have those for you just after 8:20. On 92.3 WTTS.
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11: 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Eastbound 70 tips to 65. Northbound 65 is on the brakes as well. 465 to 70. 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

92.3 WTTS. John Mellencamp may not have played Lonely Old Night at Farm Aid on Saturday, but just like his Dancing Words tour this past summer, it was, of course, a hit parade. My name is Matt Pelser, and for you, I have these concert tickets. So Johnny Blue Skies is going to play Gainbridge Fieldhouse on Saturday night. This Saturday night, yeah. So you got plans this weekend if you're caller 10 right now. 800-923-WTTS. Good luck. While we ride lonesome with Beck and the duet version featuring Sierra Farrell, 92.3 WTTS.

92.3 WTTS, burning down the house from the Talking Heads. And congrats to Brian. He picked up my Johnny Blue Skies tickets today. I've got more tomorrow just after 8:20. Brian from New Pal is going. You could go if you're my caller 10 tomorrow. And AJ sent a very sweet answer to the prompt this morning. What gets you up early other than work? We'll hear from AJ coming up in three songs. Sex and Candy, Marcy Playground, 92.3 WTTS.

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0: 92.3 WTTS, shout from Tears for Fears. Let it all out, but you don't have to shout. You can just text. This morning, I'm asking what gets you up early other than work. And AJ appreciated my reading of Mary Oliver's Why I Wake Early as prompted by Randy's text, which I greatly appreciated. But I'll be honest, I had my trepidations for reading poetry on the radio at 10 after 8 in the morning. I went over it and over it wondering if it was the right move. But AJ's text was very affirming. Just after I did it, AJ said, thank you for that, Matt. Wonderful. AJ, I appreciate that more than you know. AJ continues, my wife is why I get up. She is my reason. She is my rhyme. She is my poem. AJ, I hope she's listening. Because if that ain't the sweetest daggone thing, I don't know what is. AJ, does she like nature? Take her to Nature Prom this Friday at Hillcrest Country Club. Mud Creek Conservancy putting on Nature Prom with a falconry cocktail hour, dinner, drinks, and dancing to the West Wind's big band. They got a big band for this thing. 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
12: Towards the end of my high school years, I started getting into drugs. I was shooting up heroin, completely lost. And one day, I'm kind of just reflecting on my life, and I realized like I was separated from God. 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Even though all of us are sinners, Jesus loves us, and that's why he provided the sacrifice for our sins. Once I gave my life to Christ, everything changed. I actually crave and long to live in righteousness, not to earn God's favor, but in thankfulness for what he did for me.
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92.3 WTTS, Phil Collins. I can feel it in the air tomorrow night, or I will be able to feel it in the air or in my knees tomorrow night. Rain coming to cool things way down for the weekend. It is going to be a beautiful fall weekend, but today will be one of those fall days in the 80s, which you're going to get sometimes. 21 Guns from Green Day on 92.3 WTTS.

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92.3 WTTS. Nothing like an infectious groove to wake you up early. I hope you're up by now. It's not exactly early anymore. My name's Matt Pelser. Hi there. Prompt at the text line today. What gets you up early other than necessity, other than work? A couple of manly answers from John and from Mark coming up in two songs. Detention will get you up early, of course, but that's necessity. Simple Minds, Don't You Forget About Me, 92.3 WTTS.

0: 92.3 WTTS Coldplay. They weren't all yellow. Some of them were, of course, but some were purple, some were pink, orange, red, but they all came out last night. My wife likes to get ahead of these things. The summer flower bed, we cleared it out. Zinnias, marigolds, cosmos, dahlias, we dug them all up. We dug up the dahlia bulbs anyway. We put them in a cool, dry place for the winter. Always a wistful occasion, tearing down the garden. Matt Pelzer, the garden was one thing that got my wife up early over the summer. We're talking about what gets us up early, other than work. What wonderful thing will make you spring right out of bed? Mark says, I get up early in the morning to go to an NFL game. Got to get there early to enjoy the tailgating. Right on. Mark's got to get a good spot. Set up the grill, put out the cornhole boards when you can still see your breath in the air. John from Spencer says, duck hunting, 4:30 is our wake-up time. Quack, quack, let's go. I think I've eaten duck maybe once or twice. I got to have more. Isn't Indiana like the most, don't we produce like the most commercially raised duck of any state? I know John's talking about wild duck here, but Indiana's big in the poultry world, right? Ducks and turkeys. Enjoy your duck a l'orange, John. Thanks for that. What gets you up early other than necessity, other than the pets, the bathroom, other than work? Text 800-923-9887. Up next, they're here in less than a month, and we can't wait. Hang on. It's 92.3 WTTS.
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8: 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While authorities are handling a northwest side accident, 86th at 465, we have a 10-minute delay from the east side along northbound 465, 70 to Fall Creek, 10 northbound 65, Keystone to the 70 south split, eastbound 70 is a bit of a squeeze between West and 65. 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

92.3 WTTS. They pretty much play 1979 at every show, but the one song you're guaranteed to hear when they come to town on October 20th, a Gainbridge Fieldhouse show, they're calling it the Rats in a Cage Tour, so you're definitely going to hear Bullet with Butterfly Wings, and we cannot wait for the Pumpkins to invade downtown Indy in just a few weeks. Matt Pelzer and Light Over the Hill from Noah Cyrus. 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

92.3 WTTS, like a candle in the wind, says Elton John of Norma Jean Mortensen, her real name. Good morning, Matt Pelzer, my real name. If it weren't, why would I call myself that? Doesn't exactly roll off the tongue. I got the same answer on this morning's prompt from Darcy, Craig, Bob, and Judy. What gets you up early other than work? And I bet you can guess what they said. We'll get to them in three songs. I thank you, says Bonnie, 92.3 WTTS.

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0: 92.3 WTTS. Coneheads is a great movie, but my guess is that song will be remembered long after the last person forgets the movie it came from. Soul to Squeeze from the Red Hot Chili Peppers. I got to go back and see if that one holds up. Hi there, Matt Pelzer. This morning, I want to know what gets you up in the morning other than work. What makes you spring out of bed other than a paycheck, other than pets, other than anyone else? When it's up to you, what wakes you up early? Darcy says plane tickets. Craig says vacation. Bob says vacation flights. Judy's, you get the point. To leave for vacation, that'll get you out of bed. Not as easy, though, to get up for the flight back home, though. You know. Thanks for that, Darcy, Craig, Bob, Judy. I hope vacation is soon for you. What makes you excited to get up early? Text 800-923-9887. Up next, he was at Farm Aid this weekend, and then the very next day, he hightailed it to Louisville for Bourbon and Beyond. His new song is next on 92.3 WTTS.
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6: Towards the end of my high school years, I started getting into drugs. I was shooting up heroin, completely lost. And one day, I'm kind of just reflecting on my life, and I realized like I was separated from God. The sacrifice of Jesus on the cross lit up for me. Even though all of us are sinners, Jesus loves us, and that's why he provided the sacrifice for our sins. Once I gave my life to Christ, everything changed. I actually crave and long to live in righteousness, not to earn God's favor, but in thankfulness for what he did for me.
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92.3 WTTS. Considering everything Melissa Etheridge has been through in the last few years, no wonder it took her a while to put out this new album that she gave us this past spring called Rise. It is excellent. But that was us going back to I'm the Only One. Matt Pelzer, Jesse Wells gave us a new album this year, too. He also came to Farm Aid. He came to Bourbon and Beyond. His new song is Won't You Come Out Tonight from Masks Off. It's 92.3 WTTS.

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0: 92.3 WTTS, G-Love and Special Sauce. And it was nice this week to see our signed G-Love poster show up in the air studio here in the Stutz building. I'm looking at it right now. We had a bunch of stuff locked up in storage from when we moved to the old location to this new one a couple of years ago, and we just got some of it back out. So it's nice to see some decoration on the walls here. My name's Matt Pelster. The peace of a day by yourself, the love of Mother Nature, and the happiness when you roll it all together. That is what Dave likes, and that's what gets him up early in the morning, other than work. He says fishing, hiking, or camping. I'm right there with you, Dave. Jerry says race day. Tom says playing golf. What gets you up early other than work? Text 800-923-9887. By the way, there are some free concert tickets in the VIP room. We've got the Jayhawks coming to the Vogue on November the 18th. Joan Osborne with the nose ring and everything, singing the songs of Bob Dylan at Shelton Auditorium at Butler Arts Center, October 17th. The VIP room is where you can win your way into any one of those shows, plus a whole lot more. 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

92.3 WTTS Heartstop from the Revivalists. Can't wait to have them back in town. They just dropped Get It Honest, their new album. They are nearby over the next few days. Grand Rapids on Saturday, Chicago on Sunday, in case you feel like a road trip. Ironic from Alanis on 92.3 WTTS.

break. It's like 10,000 spoons when all you need is a knife. It's meeting the man of my dreams and then meeting his beautiful wife. And isn't it ironic?

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If you've ever been tempted to leave work and do something fun for your lunch break, we've got a good idea. How about a Studio 92 session? How about one of five happening next month? You can sign up to be here. I'll let you know who's coming and when in two songs. Sailor Song from Gigi Perez. 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

0: 92.3 WTTS. I love it when a band who's super popular uses their moment to say something like, yeah, well, don't forget about this song. 5440's I Go Blind from Hootie and the Blowfish. Matt Pelser. Hi there. We are going to be so busy next month. Sometimes the stars just align and everybody's coming through town at the same time and they all want to pay a visit. Well, fine. We got a stage. We got people. We love live music. Sure. Come play Studio 92. Wait, all of you are coming? So next month, we have Julia Wolf coming on Wednesday, October 14th. And then a couple days later, Carbon Leaf will be here. Judah and the Lion are stopping by on Monday, the 19th. Houndmouth will be here Thursday, October 29th. And then the following day, Center Mid, the band opening for them at the Vogue, will be here. All happening in Studio 92. And believe it or else, we have a couple more that are in the works that we hope to be letting you know about soon. 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

92.3 WTTS. Chuck Woodford's ready to go. He takes over at 11 o'clock, but I wanted to be the one to play Every Breath You Take by the Police. And for that matter, the swimming song by the Head and the Heart. Hi there. Good morning. It's Matt Pelzer. Chuck, by the way, has tickets to Lizzie McAlpine at around 12:20. Have a great Wednesday. It's 92.3 WTTS.

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0: 92.3 WTTS, John Mayer, Waiting on the World to Change. John announced recently that he's going to be doing a mini residency at the Sphere in Las Vegas coming up next year. I believe he's got 6 dates lined up. A very good Wednesday morning to you. Chuck Woodford here. Coming up in a few moments, we're going to hear from Pearl Jam. Back in the day, every year for the holidays, they would release a Christmas single, like they'd release a 45 to members of their fan club. Coming up, we're going to hear one of those Christmas singles. It's a very un-Christmassy song. I'll play that for you next here on 92.3 WTTS.
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0: Kicking off another long set of world-class rock with the very un-Christmassy Christmas single from Pearl Jam, here's Last Kiss, 92.3 WTTS.

92.3 WTTS with Goose, Good Times, End Times. They're going to be on with Jimmy Kimmel this coming Friday night. Also on that episode, Senator Bernie Sanders and Paul McCartney is going to be on as well. Maybe a chance for the two to play together. I guess we're going to have to tune in and see. Chuck Woodford here with Steve Miller now, hopping on that Jet Airliner, 92.3 WTTS.

92.3 WTTS. So Chris Martin from that band Coldplay has announced it, that after their 12th album, they're going to wrap things up. They've put out 10 albums so far. He says they've got two more. He's got a vision for how everything's going to end. And all I hope is that he also told his bandmates this, that they didn't learn about this by reading about it in Rolling Stone. Chuck Woodford with you, Black Pumas. Boy, I love the Dick Dale-style guitar in this one. It's called Fire, 92.3 WTTS.

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0: 92.3 WTTS. That is Muse and Uprising. It's so interesting. I'm seeing the word Muse almost everywhere I turn. Of course, it's not about the band. It's about Meta's new AI functionality. I wonder how the band feels. I wonder if the band's like reaching out to Mark Zuckerberg and saying, hey, dude, we had the name first. Chuck Woodford here. You can check out things to do on the WTTS app. Like, come out and join us on Friday at Mud Creek Conservancy. They're presenting Nature Prom at Hillcrest Country Club. There's a falconry cocktail hour. 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There's dinner, drinks, dancing to the West Winds Big Band. 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
8: Towards the end of my high school years, I started getting into drugs. I was shooting up heroin, completely lost. And one day, I'm kind of just reflecting on my life, and I realized like I was separated from God. The sacrifice of Jesus on the cross lit up for me. Even though all of us are sinners, Jesus loves us, and that's why he provided the sacrifice for our sins. 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I actually crave and long to live in righteousness, not to earn God's favor, but in thankfulness for what he did for me.
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92.3 WTTS with Imagine Dragons. When you were young, did your parents tell you that thunder was, God was actually bowling? That's what made the sound up in the sky. And then, of course, if you got a strike, that's when we'd see the lightning. Were you told that story as well as a child? Chuck Woodford here. Okay, so the Goo Goo Dolls going to be a little busy around Thanksgiving. They've got some benefit shows lined up in their hometown of Buffalo, supporting a food bank. Very cool. They do this every year.

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1: 92.3 WTTS with Milky Chance and Stolen Dance. That's you know, one of those songs when an artist is first getting to kind of putting their music together. They do a lot of home recordings. It's amazing what you can do these days with just a laptop, a couple of microphones, and some music editing software. Because that's how they recorded that one at their home in Germany. Stolen Dance from Milky Chance. Chuck Woodford here. Hey, coming up in the next 10 minutes, your chance to win some tickets to see Lizzie McAlpine. She's going to be at the Clues Memorial Hall coming up in May. Your chance to win tickets less than 10 minutes away.
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0: 92.3 WTTS. We talk about a sound and a style that defined an era. Eurythmics and Sweet Dreams. Okay, your chance to win tickets to see Lizzie McAlpine at Clues Memorial Hall. 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

92.3 WTTS from the Californication album. That is the Red Hot Chili Peppers. All right, going to do Eric Clapton now from his Unplugged session. And while you're listening to this song, I want you to pay attention to the audience. Because, okay, once the song starts, a lot of people in the audience know what the song is. And then, like, maybe a lot of people had to wait until he started to sing. Once the vocals start, some more people. And then when he gets to saying the title of the song, of course, it's Layla. There's this one dude's like, woo! Like he finally understood. Oh, this is Layla. Eric Clapton now, 92.3 WTTS.

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0: 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That is Green Day with the song that is completely unavoidable if you have kids during the month of May. Have you had a kid graduate college or high school, or what is it when they move on from elementary? Continuation, when they do the continuation ceremony? Yeah, during the slideshow, $100 says that song pops up in at least 70 to 80% of the graduation ceremonies in this country every year. Hey, visit the VIP room on the WTTS app. There's a really fun event coming up this Friday at Brown County Music Center. They're going to be showing Jim Henson's Labyrinth, the movie, but kind of in concert. They're going to show the movie on a big screen, and there's going to be a live band performing the music. That's right. Not only do you get to hear a live band perform, but you get to see David Bowie as Jareth the Goblin King. Jennifer Connelly is in the movie as well. It's going to be really fun. You can register now for your chance to win tickets to see Jim Henson's Labyrinth in concert on the WTTS app. It's the VIP room, brought to you by Brothers Floor Covering, where shopping local doesn't mean paying more, it means receiving more.
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7: Towards the end of my high school years, I started getting into drugs. 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Once I gave my life to Christ, everything changed. 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

92.3 WTTS. That was a song that was originally written by Mike Campbell from the Heartbreakers. Yeah, he wrote the music, took it to Tom Petty, and Tom just couldn't see it. He's like, no, I'm just not. So then Mike took it to Don Henley, and Don said, I know what to do with that. Hence, the Boys of Summer. Chuck Woodford here, Need to Breathe. And say it now, 92.3 WTTS.

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92.3 WTTS Goose is going to be on the Jimmy Kimmel Show coming up this Friday night. It's a special week for Jimmy. He's doing a whole bunch of shows the whole week in Brooklyn. And this coming Friday night, Bernie Sanders is going to be on, Paul McCartney as well. So, of course, your mind starts racing. What if? Chuck Woodford here with Tom Petty and the Heartbreakers. 92.3 WTTS.

0: 92.3 WTTS, that is Citizen King. That song was featured in the show Malcolm in the Middle and also in the movie Gone in 60 Seconds. And oddly enough, soon after that, the band broke up. Because, I mean, really, once you've been featured in a movie starring Nicolas Cage, I mean, it's all downhill from there, right? Chuck Woodford with you. Hey, huge congrats going out to the Indiana Fever. They got a big win yesterday in the WNBA playoffs. Game 3, the final game in this introductory series, coming up tomorrow night in Las Vegas. It's win or go home. I think the Fever's got this. They looked really good yesterday.
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92.3 WTTS. That is Noah Kahn and Doors. Okay, so we are all back from our lunch break. Time to refocus and channel our energy into getting something done this afternoon, trying to be a little productive. If, however, you are a bit stressed out, I've got the perfect antidote for you coming up right after this from Tears for Fears, 92.3 WTTS.

92.3 WTTS. You feel a little bit more relaxed? Of course you do. Bob Marley and the Wailers, Three Little Birds. That's kind of the perfect song to just kind of check out for a little bit. Maybe, you know, do some stretches there at the desk. Rotate your neck a little, your wrists. Try to avoid the carpal tunnel with the mouse in the afternoon. But okay, so we've got that out of our system. Time to focus, buckle down, get some stuff done this afternoon. It's a perfect song for that. Here's Cannons and Fire for You. 92.3 WTTS.

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What?

0: 92.3 WTTS with the song that introduced the world to the incredible Dolores O'Riordan and her band Cranberries, that is Linger. Coming up at the end of October, Houndmouth is coming to town. They're doing a show at the Vogue, but before the show, they're going to be performing in Studio 92. In fact, their opening act, Center Mid, is also going to be hanging out in Studio 92. We've got a bunch of sessions coming up in October. 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
15: Towards the end of my high school years, I started getting into drugs. I was shooting up heroin, completely lost. 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Once I gave my life to Christ, everything changed. I actually crave and long to live in righteousness, not to earn God's favor, but in thankfulness for what he did for me.
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12: Grit. It's kind of a buzzword right now, right? By definition, grit can be defined as a personality trait that describes a person's ability to persevere and stay motivated towards long-term goals. I would also say that someone with grit is likely to be very passionate, with a very strong work ethic. As I say that, I want you to think to yourself, now, does that sound like you or maybe somebody you know? If it does, then I want you to reach out to our sales manager, Brian, here at WTTS. 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

92.3 WTTS. That is Train from their very first album. That is Meet Virginia. Chuck Woodford here. I'm wrapping things up. Have a really good rest of your afternoon. Going to leave you in the exceedingly capable hands of Crystal McKenzie. She's got tickets for you to see Buddy Guy at Clues Memorial Hall. The legendary Buddy Guy. Tickets coming up later on this afternoon. I'm going to leave you with yet another Train song. This one's from Soul Asylum. Would it be too hokey for me to say all aboard? 92.3 WTTS. The answer to that is yes. Yes, please don't say that, Chuck.

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0: 92.3 WTTS and Sam Fender with Olivia Dean. It was Olivia Dean who reined him in on Rein Me In. And that worked out well for them. They're breaking records all over the world. Hello, it's Crystal McKenzie. Another beautiful day. Kind of, you know, one of those almost a little hot again kind of days. I can feel the humidity. One thing is for sure, our Fever walked away with a big win last night after, you know, not doing so well in game one of the playoffs. Game two worked out very nicely for us last night, and we will be taking on the Las Vegas Aces again. It's a late game, 9 o'clock. So that's tomorrow night, October 1st. Winner take all. Oh my God. Go Fever on behalf of the entire state of Indiana, right? And all of us here at 92.3 WTTS.
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92.3 WTTS from Reminders of Him, the movie, and the soundtrack's pretty cool. It's got Noah Kahan on it as well with The Great Divide. In fact, the movie starts with that. The movie ends, though, with Noah Cyrus and Light Over the Hill. Beautiful record. It's Crystal McKenzie. Hope you're doing well today. This was amazing when the whole thing began at Bourbon and Beyond on Thursday. Can you imagine this lady, Linda Perry, walking up onto that stage and firing off that whole festival with this sing-along? It was straight up emotional. What's up? It is Four Non-Blondes, and it is 92.3 WTTS.

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0: 92.3 WTTS, Sheryl Crow, Soak Up the Sun. Oh, she is just such a great artist. She's got her 45 on, so she can rock on. Now, I paid $45 for a little frock, if you will, over in Germany, so I could look German for the German Fest. And that is this weekend already. Is everybody ready for this? Because, you know, it's the Wiener Dog races, brats, beer, and plenty of it. Beer from the 1300s. It's a celebration of German heritage and all in the name of that beautiful building that I love so very much right there across from the Marat Shrine Temple, or the Old National Center, as they call it now, is the Athenaeum. And it's going to be held there. It's all in the name of that place that we're raising money. It's so awesome. 18th Annual German Fest. Are you ready? It's happening this Saturday. If you'd like to learn more, get over to Things to Do on the WTTS app, which is brought to you by Brothers Floor Covering. 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

92.3 WTTS. I'll never forget the dorm party I went to at Indiana University. And the DJ played nothing but the Cars that night. It's like the floor was just a bouncing. Crystal McKenzie, how about Cage the Elephant back with new music? This is pretty cool. They don't have an album title yet. They don't have a release date yet. But they do have some new music for us to check out. Beaches in Tennessee. Brand new from Cage the Elephant, 92.3 WTTS.

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It's Mumford & Sons, and hear about feeling alone. It is a song about isolation. And even when the world is all around you, and leave it to Bob Marley to bring everybody back together again. Let's go with One Love, shall we? Bob Marley and the Wailers on 92.3 WTTS.

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0: 92.3 WTTS. It's the part we all sing along with in Bastille in Pompeii. That little chant right there involves another band. Bastille, who is from London, invited another London band to come over and help with chanting. And they were called To Kill a King. I'm Crystal McKenzie. It's so good to have you along. My goodness, the VIP room is so good right now because Joan Osborne is about to come to Central Indiana and sing the songs of Bob Dylan. Shelton Auditorium at Butler Arts Center, October the 17th. And then the Jayhawks, November 18th at the Vogue. 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

92.3 WTTS. It's Wilco and Can't Stand It. You know, when you've hit your limit with somebody, maybe they're drinking too much. Maybe they're just crying too much. Maybe they're, but sometimes you're still hoping they're going to find their way through it so you can get back to you guys. And there's so much frustration involved in that. There's a little bit of compassion too. And that's what this song is all about. It is compassion. It is one of the members from the Lumineers writing this for Auntie Gloria, who had a drinking problem. Let's take a listen to the lyrics of Lumineers and Gloria, 92.3 WTTS.

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0: 923-WTTS. It's time for those guys to come back too. Imagine Dragons. That's a family show for all intents and purposes. Natural there. And it's Crystal McKenzie right now with a beautiful forecast. Not bad at all. It's a little warm, I know. Do not complain, darling. I'm telling you. That day's coming. High of 84 today. Believe it or not, we'll go down to 67 overnight. Mostly cloudy. There's a passing afternoon shower or two for tomorrow. And the high back up to 85. So enjoy these next couple of days. And we thank you so much for taking us along with you. We're 92.3 WTTS.
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12: 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Heavy traffic, I-65 southbound West Street to the north split. Northeast side heavy traffic, I-465 eastbound Allisonville Road to I-69. Stop and go traffic on I-70 eastbound from West Street to the south split from I-465 to the south split, 10 minutes. I-65 northbound is backed up Raymond Street to the south split. South side slow, I-465 eastbound Harding to I-65. I'm Tom Beck with TTS Traffic, powered by Marshall Mechanical, now partners with HomeSense. 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
1: Back it, little poo. It's Crystal McKenzie. 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How are you doing today? 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

92.3 WTTS. What a sweet stretch of music this has turned out to be. Monrovia just got finished playing for the very first time Farm Aid over the weekend and getting ready to take the road with Noah Kahan later this fall for that Great Divide tour over in Europe. It's Crystal McKenzie, and it doesn't get any better than live Nirvana from MTV Unplugged. Let's go with All Apologies at 92.3 WTTS.

92.3 WTTS. It's the Black Crowes and Hard to Handle, the oh-so-iconic Black Crowes. I am Crystal McKenzie. It is so good to have you along today. I want to turn you on to some new music if you haven't heard this yet. A couple of quirky artists get together for a love song. 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

0: E23WTTS, it's the Eagles' Peaceful Easy Feeling, which, by the way, was written by somebody who wasn't in the Eagles, Jack Temption. And he finished writing that in a parking lot of a hot dog restaurant, and there's a plaque there today commemorating it. I love rock and roll too, darling. Let's get into the VIP room and love some rock and roll together in our Studio 92 session powered by Chapman Heating, Air, Plumbing, and Electrical. How about Julia Wolf for Wednesday, October 14th? We have Carbon Leaf. You could get into that one on Friday, October 16th. Judah the Lion. That's going to be packed. October 19th. Also, Houndmouth, Thursday, October 29th, and the guys opening up for Houndmouth are going to be on our stage too. They're called Center Mid, and that's October 30th. 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
4: 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It's kind of a buzzword right now, right? 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
3: 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Heavy traffic on I-65 southbound West Street to the north split. Stop and go north side, I-465 westbound, Meridian to Ditch Road. Northeast side, a crash on I-465 eastbound past Allisonville Road. Two right lanes block. It's stopped from Keystone Avenue from I-865 to I-69, 49 minutes. East side of crash, I-465 northbound before I-70 left shoulder. I-65 southbound before I-465 disabled vehicle left lanes blocked. South side of crash, I-465 westbound before Kentucky Avenue left lane. I'm Tom Beck with TTS Traffic, powered by Marshall Mechanical. 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

92.3 WTTS. It's Foster the People is sitting next to me as we get going on the hour-long music vlog. They just left Bourbon and Beyond, and so did these guys. How about a little Lion Man, Mumford & Sons, 92.3 WTTS.

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92.3 WTTS role model in high hopes. He just told us, you know, in Rolling Stone magazine that he was trying to mix a little Doobie Brothers and Hall & Oates with the keyboards and Georgia Satellites into the chorus. You pulled it off, buddy. It's Crystal McKenzie pulling off the hour-long music block with Cage the Elephant. Ain't no rest for the wicked on 92.3 WTTS.

92.3 WTTS. It is like a good book. Her entire catalog, Building a Mystery. And of course, Sarah McLachlan. I'm Crystal McKenzie. Mellencamp is back with a new book. I don't know if you realize this, but just yesterday, the songbook, 50 Years of Song and Poetry, was released to the public. And these are handwritten song drafts and personal photos, all kinds of notes. I cannot wait to see it. Small Town, I know one thing about this song. He wrote it doing laundry one night in the basement of his home in Bloomington in 1984. Small Town indeed, and it is the hour-long music block, 92.3 WTTS.

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92.3 WTTS Goose and Good to Be. It's from Big Modern, their latest album. I'm looking for another album before 2027, though. It's what they did last year. Let's just put out another album, not tell anybody, and just drop it on our butts. Come on. Crystal McKenzie, Goose, such a great band to see live. If you have never checked out that jam band, it's time. Go into the vault, the Studio 92 vault there on the WTTS app, and every one of those Studio 92 performances from Chapman Heating and Air are right there for you to enjoy. American Girl, as we enjoy the hour-long music block, it is Tom Petty and the Heartbreakers on 92.3 WTTS.

92.3 WTTS. You must have been awfully thankful to write a song like that, Dido. And thank you indeed for listening, number one, to the hour-long music block, for sticking around, number two, because things are about to get real. They've given me keys to the prize closet, and I'm going to start bragging here a little bit. I've got your buddy Guy tickets. Two songs from right now, and I mean real songs. Hour-long music block, Foo Fighters, my hero, 92.3 WTTS.

92.3 WTTS and the Revivalist. It's Heart Stop. And I'll have you know, if you've never seen the video, you got to check it out. The Revivalist, again, another cool video from these guys. But it's filmed entirely with a helmet camera, and it's inside of a New Orleans house. And there's nothing like New Orleans. There's nothing like that band from New Orleans right there. Course, we're talking the Revivalist. I'm Crystal McKenzie, inviting you to get on the horn, darling. 1-800-923-9887, 1-800-923-WTTS. Let's give you these tickets to Buddy Guy, Clues Memorial Hall, Butler University, October 16th. Caller 10 wins them, and the best of luck. Edge of 17 as we continue inside the hour-long music block. Stevie Nicks, 92.3 WTTS.

0: 92.3 WTTS. Isn't that a beautiful voice? Noah Cyrus in July on a day that feels a little like July. It's Crystal McKenzie. I want to get you into things to do on the WTTS app because the walk to end Alzheimer's is upon us. It's going on this Saturday already at Michael A. Carroll Stadium in Indianapolis. 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Because we're going to do this again in Bloomington, October 18th, Switchyard Park and Pavilion. 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But do wear purple, because the color purple is what it's all about. The walk to end Alzheimer's. 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
6: 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Stop and go traffic on I-65 southbound from 29th Street to Meridian from I-465 to the north split in 19 minutes. Heavy traffic north side, I-465 eastbound, Michigan Road to Ditch Road. Northeast side, a crash on I-465 eastbound past Ellsville Road, two right lanes blocked. It stopped from Westville Boulevard from I-865 to I-69, 66 minutes. South of GO traffic, I-70 eastbound Harding to the south split. I-65 northbound Raymond Street to the south split. I'm Tom Beck with TTS Traffic, powered by Marshall Mechanical, now partners with HomeSense. 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

0: 92.3 WTTS, and of course, Cable Car. Something I didn't know about this particular band, The Fray, over my head, and you know how Cable Car's in parentheses. So Cable Car is apparently Caleb's nickname, that he's always been kind of called Cable Car by his family. His name is Caleb. And Isaac's latest brother was the original singer in the band. Now, he left in 2022, and Caleb left a long time ago, so they're not even in the band anymore. But I had no idea that that was his nickname, and that's where Cable Car came from. It's when they had a fight, and Caleb left the band. I'm Crystal. How are you? I know, rock and roll. What are you going to do? We're going to rock and roll through this hot evening, which is kind of nice, because, you know, it's going to be cold before you know it. As a matter of fact, we've got rain tomorrow, high of 68, then a little bit of rain on Friday, but good to go for the weekend, a nice fall weekend in front of us. 92.3 WTTS.
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11: Towards the end of my high school years, I started getting into drugs. I was shooting up heroin, completely lost. And one day, I'm kind of just reflecting on my life, and I realized like I was separated from God. The sacrifice of Jesus on the cross lit up for me. Even though all of us are sinners, Jesus loves us, and that's why he provided the sacrifice for our sins. Once I gave my life to Christ, everything changed. I actually crave and long to live in righteousness, not to earn God's favor, but in thankfulness for what he did for me.
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12: 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Stop and go traffic on I-65 southbound from Dr. Martin Luther King Jr. Street to Meridian. Northeast side, a crash on I-465 eastbound past Allisonville Road. Two right lanes blocked. Hit stop from Westfield Boulevard from I-865 to I-69, 61 minutes. I-70 eastbound is backed up between Harding and the South Split. I-65 northbound stop go Raymond to the South Split. I'm Tom Beck with TTS Traffic, powered by Marshall Mechanical. 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

92.3 WTTS is Sam Fender and Olivia Dean. Her idea to recut that Sam Fender song, Rein Me In, and my goodness, longest running number one song ever in UK music history. I'm Crystal McKenzie. Hozier, Take Me to Church. What a set of music. 92.3 WTTS. Oh.

0: 92.3 WTTS Little Vibe Check here on a Wednesday night. The Black Keys and Gold on the Ceiling. And have you seen the video to Gold on the Ceiling? It's a video with the guys dressed as babies, and their older selves are carrying around their younger selves, their baby selves. Very creative. And we've gotten a little creative, too, in the VIP room. We have Joan Osborne singing the songs of Bob Dylan. It's happening at Shelton Auditorium, Butler Arts Center on October 17th. And then on November 18th at the Vogue, check this out, the Jayhawks. All this in the VIP room right now. Register for your chance to win. It's right there on the WTTS app, and it is brought to you by Brothers Floor Covering, where shopping local doesn't mean paying more. It means receiving more.
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12: 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Stop and go traffic on I-65 southbound between Dr. Martin Luther King Jr. Street and Meridian from I-465 to the north split 15 minutes. Northeast side, a crash on I-465 eastbound past Ellisonville Road. Two right lanes are blocked. It's stopped from Westfield Boulevard. I-865 to I-69, 60 minutes. Stop and go traffic. I-70 eastbound Harding to the south split. I-65 northbound between Morris Street and the south split. I'm Tom Beck with TTS Traffic, powered by Marshall Mechanical. 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

92.3 WTTS. After a little episode with appendicitis, she was still here for those Gainbridge shows. Two of them, as a matter of fact, a couple of weeks ago, sold out at Gainbridge. Phoebe Bridgers and Lost Boys. It's Crystal McKenzie. Another one that popped in over this summer was on August 1st. It was a rainy night, but still, you get to see Train in concert out at Ruoff. That must have been something. Drops of Jupiter now on 92.3 WTTS.

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0: E23WTT as Red Hot Chili Peppers Californication. And that's for you, Logan. Franklin College, man. They'll never be the same because Logan's there now. He's my nephew, and that's his favorite band. And I don't know whether to worry about that or be very, very proud of him. Hey, do you know that Flea has a jazz album out and he's a trumpet player as well? Like, that's so cool. I'm learning things from my nephew. Anyway. Crystal McKenzie. I hope you're doing well today. I know it's a little bit hot, hotter than it has been, at least for the last few days. Hey, we're going to get a little rain tomorrow and then again on Friday morning, but smooth sailing for the weekend. It's going to be gorgeous. Nice fall weekend with 92.3 WTTS.
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92.3 WTTS, and just such a classic record for the Steve Miller Band, The Joker. There's no such thing as the competence of love. And more of us need to use wolf whistles in music, like that little thing you just heard there. I'm Crystal McKenzie. I'm going to let Lenny take it from here. And also, one of the great jam bands of today, for that matter, how about Goose? 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
0: Experience the magic, the music, and the moves of the King of Pop. October 16th at the Payne and Mencius Palladium, Invincible, a glorious tribute to Michael Jackson, brings the unforgettable hits to life in an electrifying celebration of one of the greatest entertainers of all time. From Billie Jean to Thriller to Beat It and more, Invincible, a glorious tribute to Michael Jackson, October 16th. Tickets at thecenterpresents.org, part of the 2026-27 Center Presents season, sponsored by Allied Solutions.
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4: 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The deals go live this Friday morning at 9:35 a.m. at WTTSFM.com. 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